0: That's Bruno Mars. Number 10, I Just Might. SK20, I'm Tim Stone. Here's the fastest climbing song in Saskatchewan. It was at 18 last week. Up 9 spots into the top 10. What is it?
1: Number 9.
0: It's Boston. Here's Stella Lefty.

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1: Hey, my name is Love. I'm an Indigenous artist from Parmica Cree Nation here in Saskatchewan. And this is my song, Mama.
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0: One of the things we love so much about fall is that it's a new beginning. Whether you're going back to school or not, changing your look can change everything, and a new pair of glasses is the statement that brings it all together. The Eye Gallery is the place. The Eye Gallery has all the back-to-school frames you wish you knew about. I'm Tim Stone. I'm going to tell you about three different brands, really good ones. 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
2: All the

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1: 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Hey, I'm Wheels. Hope you're loving today. Yesterday, Taylor Swift gave us four new songs as a part of the encore edition of her Life of a Showgirl album. We'll be playing some more of those songs later on in the show. But there's one of those songs. It's called Pink Clouding. That really shocked me when in the bridge, it sounds like she raps.

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1: 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Hey, my name's Wheels. Don't forget, Break the Bank season on right now. 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You know the drill. You could win up to $25,000. 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

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That is Default C95. Hope you're loving your Saturday. I'm Wheels. Tonight at SaskTel Center, we got a big one. Our Saskatoon Blades home opener. 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Taking on the PA Raiders. Puck drop around 7 o'clock. Could be a dynamite season for our Saskatoon Blades. It's time for Bruno Mars. This is Risk It All.

Story 5 movie, which you can stream on Disney Plus now. Taylor Swift, she's got new music out, Patient Zero. The lead single, the encore from The Life of the Showgirl. There's four new songs, including this one, Cleveland. Which is obviously about her husband, Travis Kelce.

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0: Number 16 in Saskatchewan, that's a bar song by Shaboozy. 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
0: Earlier this week, Taylor Swift announced the encore version of her latest album, and we thought, one more song, that's awesome, one more song. And then she said, you know what, there's four. This is the first of the new songs to hit the radio. Patient Zero, an SK20 feature pick.